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0: Frankie in Hollywood, Duran Duran in Rio, or Wham in Heaven. 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We'll have the Twin Spin, Tony's 12-inch and the Child's Choice, as well as 2 hours of great music from the best decade in history, right here on 88.6 Island Radio.
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0: Frankie in Hollywood, Duran Duran in Rio, or Wham in Heaven. It all adds up to 80s heaven, and you can snatch a slice of it this Thursday evening between 7 and 9pm as we go back to the 80s with me, Tony Francis. We'll have the Twin Spin, Tony's 12-inch, and the Charles Choice, as well as 2 hours of great music from the best decade ever, right here on 88.6 Island Radio.
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0: In Greece, summer nights come with a little magic. Just 300 metres from Solomos Square, discover one of Greece's most beloved traditions, the open-air cinema. 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Xanthe Open Air Cinema, a true Greek attraction, a night at the movies under the stars. Mamma mia,
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0: Frankie in Hollywood, Duran Duran in Rio, or Wham in Heaven. It all adds up to 80s heaven, and you can snatch a slice of it this Saturday afternoon between 4 and 6pm as we go back to the 80s with me, Tony Francis. We'll have the Twin Spin, Tony's 12-inch, and the Child's Choice, as well as 2 hours of great music from the best decade in history, right here on 88.6 Island Radio.
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Doesn't seem like you're all fine.

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3: Eight people have died and 22 are still missing after a ferry capsized off the coast of Cyprus. 237 people have been rescued. Footage from the scene shows people with life vests floating in the water. Radical change over the next 5 years. That's the promise from Scotland's First Minister ahead of a keynote speech tomorrow. John Swinney says there'll be significant reform of the country's public services. He says their political approach will be to seek to work with others.
4: I'm conscious that although the SNP did very, very well in the elections and that we've got a bigger gap between us and our nearest rival party that is bigger than at any other moment in the history of devolution, we still don't command a majority of the Scottish Parliament.
3: Seven people have been arrested on suspicion of murder after the death of a newborn girl in Sheffield. Police in the city were called early yesterday morning. They found the child, but say despite the best efforts of officers and paramedics, she was pronounced dead at the scene. After police in West London arrested 169 people at the Notting Hill Carnival yesterday, officers are preparing for day two. Offences included possession of drugs and weapons, assaults and sexual offences. Officers described the mood as overwhelmingly positive and celebratory, though. It's the 29th anniversary of the death of Princess Diana. She died in a car crash in Paris in 1997. Prince Harry, who was only 12 when it happened, has revealed recently he makes lemon drizzle cake to mark the day each year as a sweet way to remember his mother. And there's a good chance your bank holiday Monday is going to be a wet one. Thundery showers are forecast again for many of us, but as yet, no weather warnings like yesterday. The Met Office says Bradworthy Common in Devon saw 3.5 centimetres of rain over 12 hours, more than a third of the average for Devon for August. That's the latest from Radio News Hub. I'm Liz Whittaker.
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6: As AI surges, new global research finds 83% of businesses say its adoption is already outpacing their existing governance capabilities. Here's Sebastian Weir from IBM.
7: We're expecting a 67% increase in spending in AI over the next 2 years, but with the continued gap between governance lagging behind adoption, this is only going to exacerbate the delay in getting value out of AI. We find that really understanding how AI works, what it can do and how it can change is the most effective way of unlocking its benefits. You can find even more from our latest IBV report online.
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8: Very good morning to you. How are you? How are you doing? It's Monday. It's bank holiday in the UK and the morning report team back tomorrow. Right, let's have a look at the weather. 25 at the moment. It's going to go up to 32 eventually today. 32, yeah. Lows of 24. A bit cloudy at the moment. I think that cloud is going to continue for most of the day, according to this. Well, up till about 2 anyway, that's what it says here. Wind speed 6 mph, and it's southeasterly, and the humidity is very humid at 83%. There you go.
9: Τα πλαίσια The Market δεν θα σταματήσουν ποτέ να είναι οι καλύτεροι φίλοι της τσέπης σας. 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

0: to you.
1: Nothing could be grander than to be in Louisiana
0: in the morning. In the morning, it's great to stay up late. Good morning. Good morning to
1: Might
0: you.
1: Might be just as zippy if we was in Mississippi.
0: When we left the movie show, the future wasn't bright. But came the dawn, the show goes on, and I don't want to say good night.
2: Don't say good morning.
0: Good morning.
2: Rainbow shining.
0: Good morning.
1: Good morning.
0: Bonjour.
1: Monsieur.
0: Buenos dias.
1: Buenos dias.
0: Bonjour.
3: Good morning to you. And a very good morning to you. How you doing? How you diddling? How are you? Okay. It's Monday. It's the 31st, the last day of August. Yes, the last day of August. Unbelievable. Where's the month gone? Where's the year gone, eh? I've got an itchy back. You know, you get those bits on your back and you can't reach. It's driving me mad. I've got to find a back scratcher, I think. Right, good morning to Linda and Debbie in Catalonia. Good morning to Jessica, Theo, Aiden and Matt. Good morning. Morning to Kat, morning to Spiro, morning to Morris, morning to Lisa, Martin and Takis, good morning. Millie, Maya, Bums on Fire, Julian, Jack and Cameron, and morning to Bev as well, morning Bev. Morning to Natasha, Costa, Seb and Christian, morning.

0: Morning to Joe, morning to Jackie, morning to Norman, morning to BJ, morning to Rolf, morning to Roy, morning. morning, Robbie. Too late. They had back scratchers at the market. Yeah, thanks, Ken. Yeah, only a week too late. Thank you. Hey. Well, my back didn't itch then, did it? There you go. Right.
1: What do you mean?
2: Lena.
0: Yeah, okay. All right. You, yes.
1: Lena.
0: You can't make this into a musical? No. All right. Thanks, Ken.

Tina Turner, private dancer, all sexy thighs herself. Today being eating out day, National Eating Out Day today. I asked you what your favourite toppings are on Facebook. What will you put on your toast in the morning? We have got some great answers. We will go through those answers a little bit later on. Right. I shall keep you suspended in animation. Is that the word I'm looking for? I don't know.

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it's 9:47. Things We Do For Love. Yours truly, Bobby G. Here till 12 today. Bill McGuinness from 12 till 3 today. He's in for Craig Johnson. Here's Take That.

let's take that and back for good and wash your back. My back is still itching. Don't laugh. It's got this back on this chair, and I'm sort of scratching it like, you know, those bears do against a tree. That's it. That's better. Right. Okay. Ding ding ding ding. Right. It's National Eating Out Day today. Yes. I asked you what was your favourite topping, because people are eating their toast this morning. What's your out on the balcony? That's where you got to eat your toast today, on your balcony. That's eating out, you see. A majority of the people have got Marmite as their best, their lovely, what I say, best or best topping? Favourite topping, that's the word I'm looking for. So Gavin, thank you very much indeed. Gavin, who's just arrived on the island. Gavin, thank you very much. He likes Marmite. Mo likes Marmite. Emma likes Marmite. Helen likes Marmite. Jane, she says she likes fig jam. So what's your favourite topping that you put on your toast? Let me know.

0: Frida Payne Band of Gold. Thanks to Paul, who's just messaged me with a lovely picture of a Bovril jar. Is it a video? Hang on a second. It says, good morning, Bobby. Bovril is his favourite topping. Hang on, is it a video? Yeah, it is. Yeah, it sort of jumps about. Thank you. There you go. Right. Thanks, Paul. Here's some sport now. Let's see what's going on there, shall we?
1: Bruno Fernandes' hat-trick helped Man United bounce back from a poor start against Ipswich to secure a 5-2 comeback victory. Boss Michael Carrick says it was all about moving beyond last week's defeat.
2: It's the week in football, isn't it? I think the ups and downs. The biggest pleasing thing for me was we spoke about it during the week, about dealing with setbacks, really. If you want to be a good team and a successful team, every team gets beat, or you've got to deal with setbacks in certain ways.
1: Ollie Watkins has thanked Aston Villa fans from the bottom of his heart after joining Al Hilal on a 3-year deal. The England internationals become the latest big name to leave Villa Park this summer. Marc Marquez won the MotoGP Aragon Grand Prix to cut championship leader Jorge Martin's advantage to 19 points. And Joe Root says a new batch of Duke's cricket balls has made test cricket in England more favourable to bowlers this summer. He says the balls appear firmer and are affecting the pitch more, making batting increasingly difficult.
3: Songs you know from artists you love. 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
3: More than 900 people are now known to have died in catastrophic flooding in Nepal and Tibet. Almost 5,000 people are missing, 90 of them trapped in multiple tunnels of hydropower plants. Wednesday's flash floods started after a glacial collapse high in the Himalayas. Seven people have been arrested on suspicion of murder after the death of a newborn girl in Sheffield. Matthew Dudley has more.
4: Police in the city were called early yesterday morning and searched a property in the Winkerbank area. They found the child, but say despite the best efforts of officers and paramedics, she was pronounced dead at the scene. Seven people remain in custody.
3: At least eight people have died after a ferry carrying nearly 270 passengers and crew capsized off the coast of Cyprus. The country's northern prime minister says 237 people have been rescued. A search is still underway for another 22. Scotland's first minister is promising to bring about radical change over the next 5 years and says there'll be significant reform of the country's public services. John Swinney will set out some of the details of his plans in his programme for government statement to Holyrood tomorrow, the first day back for MSPs after the summer break. Speaking ahead of this keynote address, he says his actions follow the manifesto that commanded public support at the election.
5: About focusing on the key issues that matter in our society, around eradicating child poverty, around ensuring we have a dynamic economy, that we take action on the climate and that we strengthen our public services.
3: More than £110,000 has been donated to a fundraiser for the family of a pastor killed at a Christian festival on Friday. 41-year-old Robert Guanco died when a large sign fell at the big church event in Sussex. And in tennis, Novak Djokovic has crashed out to Argentina's Mariano Navoni in the first round of the US Open after a five-set, near five-hour ordeal, during which he was repeatedly sick on court. That's the latest from Radio News Hub. I'm Liz Whittaker.
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9: It's still a bit cloudy out there, that's what it's saying. Let's have a look at the temperature. 27, it's going to go up to 35 eventually. Lows of 24. Sun will disappear at 8:06. Are we going to get any abundancy of sunshine later? No. It's all going to be a bit cloudy today. Tomorrow, we're back to normal service with abundant sunshine, and Wednesday and Thursday. So it's just today, a bit of a reprieve today of sunshine. Right, let's have a quick look. Wind speed 8 mile per hour, and it's south-easterly, and the humidity is still very humid at 88%. There you go. That's your news and weather all put together, coming up to 10:04.
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0: Sir Bobby G in the morning, hello. With our good friends, Plessers the Market and Zanti Weddings. Right, Anagram, ready? You ready next door? You got your pen? Yeah, he's got his pen. Right, okay, here we go. Bobby G, Bobby G.
1: 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Solve the Daily Anagram with Bobby G.
0: What are you doing in the bin? Gone. He can't find any paper, so he's in the bin trying to find a bit of paper now. You got some? Yeah? All right. Okay. Right, he's ready next door. Hope you're ready as well. We're looking for a cartoon character today. Yes, looking for a cartoon character. Right, here's your letters. You ready? Okay, here we go. INVALIDATESMAN. There's quite a few letters there, isn't there? Right, here we go again. INVALIDATESMAN. Looking for a cartoon character. Any idea? If you think you know, let me know, right? Right, coming up to 20 past the hour already then.
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0: Billy Joel. 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Here we go. I N V A L I D A T E S M A N. Any idea? 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
1: Calimera!
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1: Αυτό δεν έχει ξαναγίνει. 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

0: Spinners and Games People Play. What a lovely record that is.
1: Calimera.
0: Morning, Greg, morning. Right, let's crack on. Anagram, how are we doing with that? Let's have a look at that. Where are we? Okay, let's go through the letters again. Barry got it right in France, and also Ken in Kipseli, he's got it right as well. We're looking for a cartoon character. INVALIDATESMAN, if you think you know what it is. Right, we're going to zoom over to Catalonia, and Debbie says, morning, Bobby, toasts and homemade marmalade is my real treat. So that's her preferred topping. What's yours? Let me know. It's eating out day today. Eating out on the balcony with your toast.

0: Eric Clapton, Changing the World. Daniel says, morning, Bobby. 60 hours till I land. Listening while driving to the office to do some bits. And yes, I know, it's bank holiday. He's a keen worker, isn't he? Trying to get his bits together. Daniel, by the way, what's your favourite topping on your toast in the morning? Let us know. Joy in Portsmouth says, good morning, Bobby. The answer to the anagram is yes. Well done. What's your favourite topping? Joy, let us know. What do you like on your toast in the morning? Let us know. All right. Coming up to 10:48 now.
1: Bobby G in the morning. Kick back with the smoothest hits.

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Right. Daniel, hang on, clear my throat. 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

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Right, Daniel says Biscoff and crumpets he likes. That's his breakfast. Thanks, Daniel. I just had a look at the Biscoff jars and biscuits and all sorts of things. And crumpets, yeah. I haven't had a crumpet for ages. Don't laugh. All right. Morning, Bobby. Favourite toast topping is thick-cut orange marmalade. And that comes from Sid in Huddersfield. Thank you, Sydney. Hope the sandwich... Oh, you're probably closed today, are you? It's bank holiday. Oh, okay. Back tomorrow. All right. He's having a well-earned rest today. It's Bank Holiday Monday. Keep forgetting it's Bank Holiday in the UK.

that's Swing Out Sister. More into Peter and Alison in Panda Crackers. They both got the anagram right. Well done. Thank you very much. What's your favourite topping on toast?

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1: More than 900 dead and nearly 5,000 missing. Those are the latest numbers coming out of Nepal and Tibet after catastrophic flooding. Multiple foreign rescue teams are helping local rescuers find at least 90 trapped workers in hydropower tunnels. 592 foreigners are among those still unaccounted for. Police in Sheffield are holding seven people on suspicion of murdering a newborn girl. Matthew Dudley has the latest.
2: Officers were called to the Winkerbank area early yesterday morning, where they searched a property and found the baby. They say despite the best efforts of emergency services, she was pronounced dead at the scene. Seven people are currently under arrest.
1: Radical change over the next 5 years. That's the promise from Scotland's First Minister ahead of a keynote speech tomorrow. John Swinney says there'll be significant reform of the country's public services. He says their political approach will be to seek to work with others.
3: I'm conscious that although the SNP did very, very well in the elections and that we've got a bigger gap between us and our nearest rival party that is bigger than at any other moment in the history of devolution, we still don't command a majority of the Scottish Parliament.
1: Today is the 29th anniversary of Princess Diana's death. She died in a car crash in Paris in 1997 when Harry and William were just 12 and 15. It comes just 3 weeks before her brother, Charles Spencer, releases his memoir, which claims to counter untruths about her life. Police in West London are preparing for the second day of the Notting Hill Carnival after making 169 arrests yesterday. They detained people for offences including possession of drugs and weapons, assaults and sexual offences, but say the mood was overwhelmingly positive and celebratory. And Test captain Joe Root claims a new batch of cricket balls has made Test cricket in England more favourable to bowlers over the summer. That's the latest from Radio News Hub. I'm Liz Whittaker.
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7: Weather. Right, let's have a look at the weather. Just a look. Where are we? 29 at the moment. It's going to go up to 32 eventually today. Lows are 24. Sun will disappear at 8:06. Abundant sunshine is back. Cloud is going to move over around about 1:00 this afternoon, and then we will have some abundant sunshine. Okay, 8 mile an hour winds, they're southeasterly, and the humidity very humid at 74%. And the outlook for the coming days, tomorrow 33, abundant sunshine. The same on Wednesday, 33, abundant sunshine, and 32 for Thursday with abundant sunshine. There you go, that's your news and weather all put together at coming up to 11:04. I'll be back in a sec, don't go away, got to pay some bills.
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0: Jacksons, let me show you the way to go. Joanne and Francis, morning, Bobby. Barry's choice of toppings on his toast is Chivers lime marmalade on toast, and mine being crumpets and Marmite. So that thanks very much. Talking about Marmite, Sid in his cafe said in the afternoon he likes some Marmite on toast in the afternoon with his cup of tea. There you go. Keep them coming in. Thank you very much. I'm just scrolling down. I've got a few more here. Hang on a second. Where are we now? Gamola and egg, that's Lucy. Thank you very much, Luce. Barbara, our lovely Barbara Clover, she says, actually, I'm a fan of Marmite and marmalade together. What? I know it sounds gross, but did you know that you can buy Marmite peanut butter as well? I have two jars and it's lush. Maureen, morning, Maureen. She says she likes Vegemite. I think you're the only one out of the whole lot that likes Vegemite. I've never tasted Vegemite. Is it anything like Marmite? Nelly in Silvey, she says, Bobby, I like Marmite. Jeanette Loftus, she says, Bobby, my favourite is Marmite. Bernard, good morning, Bernard. And he has honey on his toast. There you go. What's your favourite topping on your toast? Let me know. It's coming up to 14 minutes past the hour now.
1: Time to have a sing-along. It's Karaoke in the Car with Bobby G in the morning on 88.

Morning to Peggy. Peggy says, morning, Bobby. Veggie mites on my toast. Definitely, she says. That's her favourite topping. I'm going to have to try some of that Vegemite stuff.

I love the Traveling Wilburys. I really do. Great, aren't they? 11:24, by the way. Oh, here's Carly. A bit of Carly now.

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1: 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Classic hits and great memories. Hits that don't hurt.

Brian Adams and Summer of 69. Right, today's anagram was a Tasmanian devil. Thank you to everybody who took part in that. Another one tomorrow.

That's Ace. How long has this been going on? I don't know. You tell me. Bill McGuinness with you from 12 until 3 today. He's in for Craig.

That's the Boss Bruce, Springsteen and Hungry Heart. That's it for me. Back again tomorrow, same time, same place, same channel. Hope you can join me from 9 o'clock tomorrow morning. These are the Doobie Brothers now.

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1: More than 900 people are now known to have died in the catastrophic flooding in Nepal and Tibet. Almost 5,000 people are still missing, 90 of them trapped in multiple tunnels of hydropower plants. Wednesday's flash floods started after a glacial collapse high in the Himalayan region. Seven people have been arrested on suspicion of murder after the death of a newborn girl in Sheffield. Matthew Dudley has the details.
2: Police in the city were called early yesterday morning and searched a property in the Winkerbank area. They found the child, but say despite the best efforts of officers and paramedics, she was pronounced dead at the scene. Seven people remain in custody.
1: Scotland's First Minister is promising to bring about radical change over the next 5 years and says there'll be significant reform of the country's public services. John Swinney will set out some of the detail of his plans in his programme for government statement to Holyrood tomorrow, the first day back for MSPs after the summer break. Speaking ahead of his keynote address, he says his actions follow the manifesto that commanded public support at the election.
3: About focusing on the key issues that matter in our society, around eradicating child poverty, around ensuring we have a dynamic economy, that we take action on the climate and that we strengthen our public services.
1: A fundraiser for the wife and daughter of a man killed by a falling sign at a Christian festival has raised more than £110,000. That's more than six times its original goal. 41-year-old Robert Guanco died at the big church event in Sussex. More thundery rain is on the way for many of us for the bank holiday Monday, but as yet no weather warnings like yesterday. Two flood warnings were put in place overnight in Sherwood Forest and at Bromsgrove in the Midlands. And Arsenal travel to Villa Park to take on Aston Villa later. It's the only Premier League game on today. That's the latest. From Radio News Hub, I'm Liz Whittaker.
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5: Right, quick look at the weather before Bill comes on. It's 30 at the moment. It's going to go up to 32. Sun will disappear at 8 minutes. Six minutes past eight. So look, sunshine and cloud. We've got some abundant sunshine kicking in around about 1-2 o'clock this afternoon, and then back to the cloud around about 4. 17 mile per hour windy. It's a bit windy out there. There's a bit southeasterly, and very humid at 69%. There you go, that's your news and your weather all put together. I'm back tomorrow at 9. Bill's in now between 12 and 3, so he's doing his show between 12 and 2, and then he's sitting in for Craig for the between 2 and 3. Okay. See you tomorrow.
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Good afternoon and welcome to the show. You're listening to Bill on Island Radio 88.6 with you today till 3, covering part of Craig's show. He'll be back with us very, very soon, so extra hour from me. Thank you so much for the extra requests. I'll be playing those very shortly. Some fabulous songs there are too. So let's get the show on the road. It's very nice to be back.

And a big thank you to Bobby G for another great show. He'll be back with you. Where are we? Monday. He'll be back with you in the morning at 9 o'clock. And now it's time for the first request. It, of course, goes to the lovely Alison. Hello, my darling. And for you, it is The Enemy and Sing When You're in Love. 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

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Hiya Deborah, have a fantastic day just for you. It's the Alessi brothers and Oh Laurie.

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8: 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Now, let's say hello to Charlie Theodosi at Sugarbush in Alakaz. Hey, Charlie, this is a great place to enjoy your holiday, including karaoke every Tuesday, Friday, Saturday and Sunday from 9 p.m. Just for you today, it's James and She's a Star.

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Now, their new album is Anvil Sand. Please enjoy Patchouli Girl.

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2: More than 900 dead and nearly 5,000 missing. Those are the latest numbers coming out of Nepal and Tibet after catastrophic flooding. Multiple foreign rescue teams are helping local rescuers find at least 90 trapped workers in hydropower tunnels. 592 foreigners are among those unaccounted for. Radical change over the next 5 years. That's the promise from Scotland's First Minister ahead of a keynote speech tomorrow. John Swinney says there'll be significant reform of the country's public services. He says their political approach will be to seek to work with others.
3: I'm conscious that although the SNP did very, very well in the elections and that we've got a bigger gap between us and our nearest rival party that is bigger than at any other moment in the history of devolution, we still don't command the majority of the Scottish Parliament.
2: Police in Sheffield are holding 7 people on suspicion of murdering a newborn girl. Matthew Dudley has the latest.
4: Officers were called to the Winkerbank area early yesterday morning where they searched a property and found the baby. They say despite the best efforts of emergency services, she was pronounced dead at the scene. 7 people are currently under arrest.
2: After police in West London arrested 169 people at the Notting Hill Carnival yesterday, officers are among the crowds for day 2. Offences on Sunday included possession of drugs and weapons. Officers described the mood as overwhelmingly positive and celebratory, though. It's the 29th anniversary of Princess Diana's death in a car crash in Paris in 1997. Prince Harry, who was only 12 when it happened, has revealed he makes lemon drizzle cake to mark the day each year as a sweet way to remember his mum. And Novak Djokovic says he despised every moment of the 5-set, near 5-hour ordeal, which ended his US Open hopes in the first round. He was repeatedly sick and regularly doubled over in pain, but still took Argentina's Mariano Navone the distance. That's the latest from Radio News Hub. I'm Liz Whittaker.
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6: As AI surges, new global research finds 83% of businesses say its adoption is already outpacing their existing governance capabilities. Here's Sebastian Weir from IBM.
7: We're expecting a 67% increase in spending in AI over the next 2 years, but with the continued gap between governance lagging behind adoption, this is only going to exacerbate the delay in getting value out of AI. We find that really understanding how AI works, what it can do and how it can change is the most effective way of unlocking its benefits. You can find even more from our latest IBV report online.
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8: Let's have a little look at the weather, shall we? Our temperature currently 30 Celsius, humidity is 68. It's another sunny but cloudy day and fairly breezy. Our highs of 33, sunset will be at 8.07.
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0: Mickey in Hollywood, Duran Duran in Rio, or Wham in Heaven. It all adds up to 80s heaven, and you can snatch a slice of it this Thursday evening between 7 and 9pm as we go back to the 80s with me, Tony Francis. We'll have the Twin Spin, Tony's 12-inch, and the Charles Choice, as well as 2 hours of great music from the best decade ever, right here on 88.6 Island Radio.
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0: Now, let's say good afternoon to Lindy. Hiya, Lindy. Have a great day just for you. It is Elvis Presley and Viva Las Vegas.
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1: Now, let's say hello to Paul Appelongi in Laggana. Hello, Paul. Have a great day just for you. It is. Let's have a little look at the Happy Mondays and step on.

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Now, back we go to the UK. Let's say hello to Donna Mills and Phil Wilkinson. Hello, you two. Have a fantastic day just for you. It's Baby Bird and You're Gorgeous.

And back we go to the UK, this time to Burnley General Hospital, Ward 22, where once again we say hello to Andrea, to all the nursing staff, and of course to all of the patients, for all of you. It is Whitney Houston and the greatest love of all.

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2: More than 900 people are now known to have died in catastrophic flooding in Nepal and Tibet. Matthew Dudley has more.
3: As well as those confirmed to have died, almost 5,000 people are still missing, 90 of them trapped in multiple tunnels of hydropower plants. Wednesday's flash flood started after a glacial collapse high in the Himalayan region. 592 foreigners are among those still unaccounted for.
2: It's as a man's died in flash flooding at the Grand Canyon and 15 people are missing. The 46-year-old's body was recovered along the Colorado River. Large boulders and metal structures have been swept into the water in Arizona over the weekend. Seven people have been arrested on suspicion of murder after the death of a newborn girl in Sheffield. Police in the city were called yesterday morning. They found the child, but say despite the best efforts of officers and paramedics, she was pronounced dead at the scene. Early starts on school days and then lions at the weekend could be making anxiety worse for teenagers. A study has found the change in schedules dictated by school, work or free time may have a similar effect to jet lag. The findings highlight the importance of regular bedtimes, even at weekends. Arsenal travel to Villa Park to take on Aston Villa later. It's the only Premier League game on today. Gunners boss Mikel Arteta rates Villa boss Unai Emery highly.
4: His skill as a manager is unquestionable for anybody in the clubs that he's been. He has always excelled the expectations that he had, which is a massive quality.
2: Kick-off for that game is at 8 o'clock this evening. And there's a good chance your bank holiday Monday is a wet one. Thundery showers are forecast again for many of us, but as yet no weather warnings like yesterday. The Met Office says Bradworthy Common in Devon saw 3.5 centimetres of rain over 12 hours yesterday, more than a third of the average for Devon in August. That's the latest from Radio News Hub. I'm Liz Whittaker.
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7: Let's have a little look at the weather. Our temperature currently 31 Celsius. Humidity is 65. It's another sunny day, but cloudy and fairly breezy. It highs of 32. Sunset will be at 8:07.
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0: Frankie in Hollywood, Duran Duran in Rio, or Wham in Heaven. It all adds up to 80s heaven, and you can snatch a slice of it this Thursday evening between 7 and 9 p.m. as we go back to the 80s with me, Tony Francis. We'll have the Twin Spin, Tony's 12-inch, and the Child's Choice, as well as 2 hours of great music from the best decade ever, right here on 88.6 Island Radio.
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0: Now, let's say hello to Dave Underdown in Dumfries in Bonnie, Scotland. Hiya, Dave. Just for you today, it is George Ezra and Budapest.

And back we go to the UK. Let's say hello to Doreen, Mike, Katie and James. Hello, you lot. We shall see you soon. And just for you, it is Jesse J and Price Tag.

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3: 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Playing all your favourite requests and dedications here on Island Radio, the home of great music. Now let's go to Frankfurt in Germany and say hello once again to Albert and Marita. Hope you're well. We shall see you soon. And for you today, it is Robert Cray and Right Next Door.

Now, let's say hello to the three sisters. That's Martha, Carol and Pat, otherwise known, of course, as Lottie, Dottie and Potty. Martha and Carol are on the island at the present time. We'll see you soon. Let's begin with you, Martha. For you it is, let's have a look, Tammy Wynette, Stand By Your Man.

Now, let's say hello to Pat back in the UK. Pat, otherwise known as Potty. Just for you today, it is Genesis and Follow You, Follow Me.

now, once again, if it's your birthday today, many happy returns. Have a fantastic day and a great evening. You also share it with Glenn Tilbrook. Glenn from Squeeze. Here they are with Annie, Get Your Gun.

Now, let's hello once again to Tina in Canelli in sunny South Wales. nearly said Southwest Wales, but it's South Wales. And I hope you're well today, Tina. For you, the late, great Dolly Parton. Here you come again.

That's it from me for today, folks. Thank you very much for the pleasure of your company for the last 3 hours. Thoroughly enjoyed playing your songs. I'm back with you Friday between 12 and 3. I shall look forward to speaking to you then. Just to let you know, following this show between 4 and 6, Chris Monday, 50s to the noughties, between 10 and 12, Mr. Lee Williams. All of that great music coming your way. Thank you once again. Take care of yourselves and take care of each other. I'll speak to you very soon. Going to leave you with Pharrell Williams and Happy. Let's try and be that, shall we? Bye for now.

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0: 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You'll find them down the side road behind Bonamici. 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

Mickey in Hollywood, Duran Duran in Rio, or Wham in Heaven. It all adds up to 80s heaven, and you can snatch a slice of it this Thursday evening between 7 and 9pm as we go back to the 80s with me, Tony Francis. We'll have the Twin Spin, Tony's 12-inch, and the Child's Choice, as well as 2 hours of great music from the best decade ever, right here on 88.6 Island Radio.

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0: Frankie in Hollywood, Duran Duran in Rio, or Wham in Heaven. It all adds up to 80s heaven, and you can snatch a slice of it this Saturday afternoon between 4 and 6pm as we go back to the 80s with me, Tony Francis. We'll have the Twin Spin, Tony's 12-inch and the Child's Choice, as well as 2 hours of great music from the best decade in history, right here on 88.6 Island Radio.
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3: Hi, how you doing? Hope you're well.

There you go, former number 19 on the UK singles charts. Alex James from Blur. Stephen Tintin Duffy, he was one of the founding members of Duran Duran. They were both on vocals. Justin Welsh from Elastica, he was on drums. And James's friend Charlie Blore, he's credited as the musician in the band. That was their debut single, 1996. And first time out for Me, Me, Me and something called Hanging Around. Hi, how you doing? Hope you're well. Chris Monday here, back in the hot seat here in Studio 2 with another bagload of classic tracks. Top tunes on the way from the 50s right through to the noughties. That's what we do here. About halfway through the show, I'm going to be back down in the record vault to take a look at the roots of another classic track in our rock history. And as always, we're going to be boggling your brain box with our Backtracks brain teaser. That's all on the way. Thanks for dropping by. It's good to have your company.

0: former number one on the UK singles charts, 1969 for Thunderclap Newman and Something in the Air. Well, that was back-to-back with Dave D, Dozy, Beaky, Mick and Titch. That's not easy to say. That was 1966, former number two on the UK singles charts with Bend It. Chris Munley here keeping you company with a bagload of classic tracks from the 50s right through to the noughties. Thanks for dropping by. It's good to have you with us.
1: 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I gotta get some loving tonight.
0: Sound of Crocus.
1: Lay

0: from their 2010 album Hoodoo. They're from Switzerland, don't you know? Crocus and something called Dirty Street here on your number one station. Can't help feeling that they sound so much like AC/DC. Picked that album up while I was working out in Zurich a few years ago. There you go, sound of Crocus from their album Hoodoo. That was Dirty Street.
1: Chris Monday.
0: Sound of Mr. Blow.
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1: 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Going back in time, 1969, Sound of the Doors. 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

0: There he goes. He fades off down the hole in the middle of the record from his 1979 album of the same name. Sound, of course, of Jerry Rafferty and something called Night Owl here on your number one station. Chris Monday here keeping you company with another bagload of classic tracks from the 50s right through to the noughties. Thanks for dropping by. It's good to have your company.
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0: Still to come before the top of the hour, we got our hits and headlines of our feature year. All you got to do is listen along to the news and some of the well-known tracks. See if you can work out what the year actually is. That's on the way. Sound of Keith Urban.
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2: 20,000 jobs have been lost in Britain's coal industry in the past year. Another 20,000 are expected to go in the next. The miners say that between 20 and 40 pits will close. The coal board say it's less than that.
3: The miners' strike is 2 weeks old tonight, and Ian McGregor thinks it's gone on long enough. The coal board chairman has appealed for a return to work on Monday, but he won't give in, and he says he's prepared to wait indefinitely if necessary. Arthur Scargill says the strike is now beginning to bite. Only 37 pits were open today, and he reckons domestic supplies are now in danger.

0: remember the featured year?
1: 69-year-old Marvin Gaye Sr. was taken to police headquarters in downtown Los Angeles last night after being booked on suspicion of murder in the death of his son. Marvin Gaye was visiting his parents' home here in Los Angeles. There was a family argument. The singer was shot in the chest. A little while later, Marvin Gaye died.

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1: Well, there you go. A couple of headlines from our Featured Year to help prompt your memory. In the UK, it was time of major industrial action with the National Union of Mine Workers trying to shut down the British coal industry in an attempt to prevent colliery closures. 6 months of strikes and the ultimate reduction of 174 working pits to just six. Meanwhile, across the pond in the USA, we heard the announcement on April the 1st that recording artist Marvin Gaye had been shot dead by his own father, Marvin Gaye Sr. Music from the year came from Miami Sound Machine with Dr. Beat. That was back-to-back with Kenny Loggins and the music from one of the hit films of the year, Footloose. We also heard from the Pointer Sisters, Bob Marley and Cyndi Lauper. Radio Gaga from Queen was our classic track, back-to-back with John Waite. And Missing You, that was our featured year, but did you manage to guess it? The year, of course, was
2: 1984.
0: The featured year,
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6: Zakynthos Island, it's Johnny J, and I have a question for you. 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
0: 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There's also a schedule of presenters. You can listen to the station, find out the name of that song you haven't heard for a long time, and

Well, that was the former number four on the UK singles charts. 1980 for Peter Gabriel. He of Genesis fame and something called Games Without Frontiers. Chris Monday here, keeping you company with another bagload of classic tracks from the 50s right through to the noughties. Thanks for dropping by. It's good to have your company.

0: there you go, straight off the record turntable here in Studio 2 from the roots of Led Zeppelin, the sound of Garnet Mims and As Long As I Have You.
1: Chris Mundy.
0: Coming up in just a couple of minutes' time, we're going to be back down in the record vaults, take a look at the roots of another classic track in our rock history. Don't go away. Sound of the Denisons.

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2: Well, here we are back. Down here in the record vaults underneath the studios for our usual journey into the history of rock. And today we take a look at a 1967 smash hit for the Monkees. Released in the December of the previous year, I'm a Believer was to hold the Hot 100 top spot for an amazing 7 weeks in January and February 1967, selling over 1 million copies in advance orders alone. But as always in this part of the show, as we start to wander through these archives and take a look at the roots of the track, we soon realise that the credit for the song doesn't belong with the Monkees at all. In fact, we soon realise that the biggest selling record of 1967 was in fact a cover version. Written and first recorded by American singer-songwriter Neil Diamond, the track was actually released in its own right on his own debut follow-up album, Just For You. So for today's rock history, we're going to be playing Neil Diamond, accompanied by Buddy Saltzman on drums, Brown Eyed Girl's Al Gugino on guitar, Artie Butler on organ, and the Monkees' very own producer, Jeff Barry, on piano. Should it have been a million seller in its own right? I'll leave you to decide in today's rock history.
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That's today's rock history. The Sound of the Monkees and their million-selling hit. I'm a Believer. That was back-to-back with the original version from the songwriter himself, Mr. Neil Diamond. Big hand for Neil Diamond! More from the Rock Archives next time. In the meantime, let's have a little bit of this.

0: 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Chris Monday. 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
1: Chris Monday.
0: Still to come before the top of the hour, we've got our Backtracks brain teaser. 15 seconds of a well-known track. The only problem is we play it backwards. See if you can guess the name of the artist and the name of the track. That's on the way.
2: 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Chris Monday.
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1: As we head towards the last 20 minutes of the show, Backtrack's Brain Teaser is on the way. Right now, Sound of the Band.

0: Well, there you go. Form number 16 on the UK Singles Charts, 1969 for the band, and something called Rag Mama Rag. Okay, well, it's time now for our Backtracks brain teaser. This is the bit of the show when we play you a 15-second clip of a well-known track, and all you have to do is work out who it is. Except to make things just a little bit more difficult, we play it backwards. Give yourself 5 points if you can name the artist, and an extra bonus 5 points if you can name the track. Sounds simple, doesn't it? Take a listen to this.
1: Can you beat the challenge? Turn it up. Name that tune in 15 seconds. Backtracks.
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1: 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That's a clue. It was a track released in 1971, and it came from their untitled fourth studio album. That's probably a big clue. Do you want to hear the clue again? Let's do it.
0: Can you beat the challenge? Turn it up. Name that tune in 15 seconds. Backtracks.

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1: 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You got 2 minutes and 22 seconds to work it out.

0: Sound of the Everlys there, and track first released 1960, covered by Nazareth 1975. That was, of course, Love Hurts. Okay, just before that track, we posed you our little backtracks brainties. How do you think you got on? Let's hear the clue one more time, and then we'll give you the answer.
1: Can you beat the challenge? Turn it up. 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Backtracks.

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1: Well, did you manage to guess it? Give yourself 5 points if you recognise the band as Led Zeppelin. And of course, bonus 5 points and a big pat on the back for one of the greatest rock tracks of all time, Stairway to Heaven.

0: away.
1: Just let that finish. There you go. That was, of course, our Backtracks brain teaser. 5 points if you recognise Led Zeppelin, and of course, bonus 5 points for Stairway to Heaven. Well, as we head towards the top of the hour, that's just about all we got time for you on today's show. Just got time, as always, to say thanks to the Magic Team. most of all, many thanks to you. Thanks for dropping by, keeping us company. We'll be back at the usual time next time. So until then, wherever you are, take care. Playing you out right now, Sound of Rush. See you next time. Ta-da!

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0: Frankie in Hollywood, Duran Duran in Rio, or Wham in Heaven. It all adds up to 80s heaven, and you can snatch a slice of it this Thursday evening between 7 and 9pm as we go back to the 80s with me, Tony Francis. We'll have the Twin Spin, Tony's 12-inch, and the Charles Choice, as well as 2 hours of great music from the best decade ever, right here on 88.6 Island Radio.
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0: Frankie in Hollywood, Duran Duran in Rio, or Wham in Heaven. It all adds up to 80s heaven, and you can snatch a slice of it this Saturday afternoon between 4 and 6pm as we go back to the 80s with me, Tony Francis. We'll have the Twin Spin, Tony's 12-inch and the Child's Choice, as well as 2 hours of great music from the best decade in history, right here on 88.6 Island Radio.
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The unmistakable voice of Dolly Parton with My Tennessee Mountain Home. As you know, surely everybody knows that unfortunately she passed away earlier this week, and it's saddened the whole world, not just the music world, but everybody. She was a big influence on so many things, and she did such a good thing. So many people are doing tributes at the moment. I felt that I didn't want to do that. I thought I'd just play some of her music, but some of the songs that you may not have heard of regularly, or different versions of songs featuring some collaboration she's done. So I'm going to probably play six or so songs from Dolly Parton throughout the program. And I'll talk about her as we go along, because she's just such an influence on so many people. Anyway, Dolly Parton, who passed away this week. We move on, and here's a new song from Nate Smith. It's called Pray.

That was some bluegrass with the Red Ball Rocket Train and a song called High Fidelity. Nate Smith before that with a song called Pray, right here on the Lee Williams Show. We've got lots of great music through the program. And like I said, I will be playing songs from Dolly throughout the program. I've also got a little special that's coming from a friend of mine in Texas, DJ Mike, and it's a tribute to Dolly, but it also features Kenny Rogers, and they're both talking and they're also singing Islands in the Streams. That's coming a little bit later in the program. But let's move on with the music. And here's a new one from Aaron Watson. It's called Camel Lights.

Yes, another Dolly Parton song. That was from her Bluegrass album, and I Still Miss Someone. Before that, you heard Aaron Watson with Camel Lights right here on The Lee Williams Show. Trace Adkins is celebrating 30th anniversary of his album Dreaming Out Loud, and again, another artist from all that time back is going to release it for the first time on vinyl, and we thought we'd play it for you. Here it is, Dreaming Out Loud.

0: That's the new number one in America, Bailey Zimmerman with Chevy Silverado. We've played it many times before, but it's good that it's got to the number one spot. Before that, celebrating the 30th anniversary of Dreaming Out Loud, you heard Trace Adkins right here on the Lee Williams Show. Well, let's go back to Dolly, and my friend DJ Mike in Texas has sent me over this little tribute. It's only about 5 minutes or so, and it's Dolly and Kenny both talking about Islands in the Stream. It's a nice little piece, and I thought you'd like to hear it. And I was also had the pleasure yesterday of being asked by Talk TV to go on and talk about Dolly Parton last night. So I was very, very honored to do that. But let's move on with the DJ Mike.
1: I'd like to pay a special tribute to Dolly Parton and one of the most iconic songs that packed the dance floors in 1983. If you spent any time on the dance floors at the Wild West or the Midnight Rodeos, you'll know this one. Dolly Parton and Kenny Rogers were not originally supposed to record Islands in the Stream. Written by the Bee Gees, Kenny heard the song and knew he needed the perfect voice. And that voice was Dolly Parton. When Dolly joined Kenny in the studio, their chemistry was instant. And what started off as a recording became a legendary partnership. Kenny passed away in 2020, and now with Dolly gone, we can only imagine these two great friends reunited once again, singing together in heaven. Here's Kenny Rogers and Dolly Parton telling their story behind Islands in the Stream.
2: I don't think anybody in the history of music has ever had a better ear for hit songs, nor could they sing them better than you. All the years I've worked with Kenny, I never get tired of hearing him sing.
3: That's so nice.
2: I'm serious.
4: We were in the studio with Barry Gibb in 1983, producing an album for Kenny Rogers, and the two of them were kind of stuck on this song.
5: Islands in the Stream, the track was just weird.
6: Barry wanted to redo every line, every line, every line. Here's a guy, Kenny Rogers, he did the Gambler album in a weekend.
5: He had his head in his hands. And I said, partner, what's going on? He said, it's all crap. It's all garbage. I can't use it.
7: I sang that song for 4 days, and I finally just said, Barry, I don't even like this song anymore.
8: Then Barry Gibb said, I know how to fix this. I know how to make this work.
4: They looked at me and said, get Dolly Parton. She lives right next to the studio.
2: Kenny had a studio in Los Angeles, and I had a little apartment right up the street. He said, well, where are you? I said, well, I'm in L.A. I'm in my little apartment. He said, well, we got a song. Could you come down to the studio? I said, well, yeah.
7: She came marching in the studio. Dolly doesn't walk anywhere. She marches.
2: They played me that song. It was just perfect. I thought, oh, I love this song. And I just started singing along there in the control room, and they were all looking around like, oh, my God, this is

That's always been one of my favourite Dolly songs when she did her version of the Beatles' Help. I saw her live on the stage in London. It just knocked me out when she did that live. Much faster than that record, to be honest. But tremendous, tremendous, tremendous. And also like to thank DJ Mike for sending over that tribute to Dolly and Kenny. It all goes well with what's happening today.

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Frankie in Hollywood, Duran Duran in Rio, or Wham in Heaven. It all adds up to 80s heaven, and you can snatch a slice of it this Saturday afternoon between 4 and 6pm as we go back to the 80s with me, Tony Francis. We'll have the Twin Spin, Tony's 12-inch and the Child's Choice, as well as 2 hours of great music from the best decade in history, right here on 88.6 Island Radio.

That's a new name from Nashville. His name is Porter Martin, and his song's called X's in Texas. It gets released next week in Europe as a single, and he's coming to do some dates in the UK at the end of September, so look out for him. Before that, the new one from Cole Swindell called Bronco. Well, Paul Carrack has got a new single off. Is The Countryside of Paul Carrack, Volume 2, and it's the classic Always on My Mind. Here it is.

Another taste of bluegrass on the program, the Poe Rambling Boys, a song called Welcome to the Club, which happens to be the title of the new album that's out. And before that, Paul Carrack singing his version of Always on My Mind. That comes out next week. Right, let's move on. We're getting towards the end of the first hour. Tiger Lily Gold. Let's have some female voices again. It's called 70 and Neon.

That's the new single from Braden Hull, and it's called Thanks to You. Before that, Tiger Lily, Gold 70, and Neon. Well, we're going up to the top of the hour, so one more song we're going to play, and that's actually a chart song from days gone by. Number one 15 years ago this very week, Dierks Bentley, Am I the Only One? We'll be back for another 60 minutes. I've got three more songs from Dolly, and I've also got some more chart songs and some new songs, and also a new song from Waylon Jennings coming up in the second hour. So stay tuned.

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1: Welcome back to the second hour of the Lee Williams Show, and we continue with playing music by Dolly Parton, who we lost earlier this week. That's an unusual version of Jolene, and it's a cappella version, no instruments whatsoever, and it features Pentatonic, who are an amazing a cappella act. Very similar to Home Free, who I play a lot on the program. Anyway, we move on with the music. There's three more Dolly songs coming before the end of the program. Here's a new one from Zach Top. It's called Good Girls and Cowgirls.

That was number one 5 years ago, Justin Moore with We Didn't Have Much. And before that, the new one from Zach Topp, Good Girls and Cowgirls, right here on the Lee Williams Show. Like I said, we are looking back, playing some songs of Dolly Parton, who unfortunately passed away this week. It's upset the whole world. You know, it's just amazing the coverage that she's getting worldwide. It's just incredible. What a wonderful woman. But anyway, we move on with the music. You'll be hearing more songs as we go through the programme. Reba McEntire has brought out another EP. She's doing what Vince Gill does with MCA, doing an EP each month. It's called Tourist, and here's the title track.

That was Miles Morgan with his new single, which is called Clean House. And before that, Reba McEntire, the title track of her new EP called Tourist, right here on the Lee Williams Show. Don't forget, if there's any particular song or artist you'd like to hear, do drop an email to our local station and we'll pass it on to me and we'll put it in the programme. I mentioned in the first hour that we had a brand new Waylon Jennings song. Well, obviously, it's not brand new. Well, it is brand new, but it's never been released before. And about 2018, Shooter Jennings, Waylon's son, found this tape in the loft at their house, and they've had it remixed. They've tidied it up, put some more musicians into it, and the album's called Diamonds. It's coming out soon, but here's the lead track.

That's Irishman Gareth, who lives now in Nashville. His new single, One That Got Away, he's done exceedingly well. He hasn't got a top 10 hit yet, but he's definitely going into the top 40 in America all the time, and he's been touring all over the world. So good luck to him. And before that, Waylon Jennings, Diamonds. Good to hear his voice again, and knowing that it's a new song that's not been played before. So anyway, Waylon Jennings here on The Lee Williams Show. I think we'll have a bit of Dolly now. This is a lovely song. I'm playing songs that are not necessarily the known songs that you would expect to hear, because everybody's playing Dolly at the moment. So I thought I'd give you a bit of variation. This is a lovely song. It seems to get missed by a lot of people playing her songs, and it's called Cowgirl and the Dandy. Hope you like it.

Well, that's Tyler Braden with Quick Fix, his new single. Before that, you heard Dolly Parton going back in time with a great song called Cowgirl and the Dandy, and it was a live version as well. We move on now with the music. Here's one from Texas, Wade Bowen, and Burned in the Fire.

0: That's the new single from Ann Wilson. It's called Who I Am to You. And before that, Wade Bowen from Texas with Burned in the Field.
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2: Do another Dolly Parton song there, because we're getting towards we only got half a program left. So this one, Steve Young was a good friend of mine. He was a great songwriter. I used to tour him over here, and he wrote a song called Seven Bridges Road, which the Eagles had a big hit with. So did Dolly. So here she is.

That was a number one year ago. Luke Bryan sang country song Come On, and before that you heard Dolly Parton singing her version of Seven Bridges Road, giving it a bluegrass feel, which it deserves. Wonderful stuff. One more Dolly song to play before the end of the programme, but we've still got some good music to come up with you for the moment. Here's a new one from Nico Moon. It's called Rich Man.

0: That's the new single from Jet Jürgensmeyer. We've played him many times on the programme. It's called Nothing On You. And before that, Nico Moon with Rich Man, right here on the Lee Williams Show. We're getting towards the end of the programme. This is going to be the last Dolly Parton song we're going to play today. And once again, if you haven't heard, which I'm sure you have, she passed away this week at the age of 80. And it's such a sad loss to music, just all over the world. This one features The Gang, because I've been featuring songs which are not the normal songs you're going to hear on sort of tribute programs or anything about Dolly, but she likes to sing with other artists. So this one features Miley Cyrus, her goddaughter, Reba McEntire and Lainey Wilson, Queen Lafitta and Light of a Clear Blue Morning.
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1: But we can't let the darkness win.
2: It's time to wake up.
1: Yes, because I can see the light of a clear blue morning. Can you? It's been a long, dark night.

What a beautiful version of one of Dolly's older hits, featuring Reba McEntire, Miley Cyrus, Lainey Wilson, Queen Latifah, and Light of a Clear Blue Morning. Good way to end our little tribute to Dolly this week. Many other programs will be playing Dolly, and we'll never forget her, and she'll be featured in many programs in years to come. Wonderful stuff. Anyway, it's time to go. Hope you enjoyed the show today. We'll be back next week at the same time on your favorite channel. It's been a CMR Nashville production. I'm going to leave you with another chart song. This was Dan and Shay 10 years ago this very week, From the Ground Up, and have a good week.

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